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0: Halsey Show, now on Kiss. It is Thursday night, and if you just happen in, we're giving away tickets to go check out the brand new Spider-Man movie. Brand new day. It's out in cinemas this time next week. You could be some of the first in the world to see it. You want to be there, 13-1065. Actually, let's give away some tickets. Dylan.
1: Hello.
0: Homie. Spider-Man, yeah?
1: Yeah.
0: This is the one.
1: Spider-Man, of course.
0: This is the one where we don't know, where Tom Holland, like everyone had their minds erased. And no one knows that he's Spider-Man anymore. And everyone has forgotten who he is because Doctor Strange, like, evaporated everyone's memories. You're going to go check.

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